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attention. It's time for a little dance that goes from side to side. Are you ready? One.

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on fire. We go boogie, oogie, oogie, jiggle, wiggle, and dance like the roof on fire. 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I tell him, baby, baby, baby, baby, baby, baby, baby, baby, baby, baby, I'm a fireball.

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